Harry Styles, American Girls on Bridge FM Radio Breakfast. A bit more sunshine across Bridge End County today. Sunny spells and highs up to 23 degrees. Looks like it's going to be nice into the weekend. Next week, there is a chance of rain in place.

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2: 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Our colors will fade eventually, so if our time is running out, day after day, we'll make the mundane a masterpiece. Oh my, oh my love, I take one look at you, you're taking me.

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And I traveled around the world, think where you living at now. 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And every once in a while, I start texting, write a paragraph, but then I delete the message. Think about you like a pastime.